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1: Down for it.
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1: Report.
0: 35 Commercial Road, Papa Gino's for a 911 hang-up. The phone number called twice. Upon callback, I did speak to an employee there, but she said that it was another employee calling and something just didn't seem right. So if you guys don't mind just going down there and checking the female caller, her name is Samantha.
1: Okay,

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0: Thank you.

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It's going to be Adams 2 and Nail on North Main Street. Female party yelling at a couple male parties in the parking lot. She's in a white vehicle. 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In the parking lot of Adams 2 and Nail.

0: 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Received 4, and now REO equals 45.
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0: 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Heading for the red morning.
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0: say for the 4 and 16.
1: Go 4. 16, so.
0: 38 Commercial Road, Dennis. Caller said he's outside. He was trying to get a room up at the shelter for the night, but they're not picking up the phone. And then he said he wanted to report a crime, but he wouldn't tell me where it was. He was kind of talking in circles. I'll send you his all in. Also says he's been trespassed from Denny's a couple of years ago.

0: 16-4.
1: Go ahead.
0: Johnson was moved along. He has been touched past McKinney. He has to be 10-8.
1: 10-8.

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1: That's a negative.
0: So again, the message.
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Page to be involved, 87 Carriers Court. Chief Deputy on the scene, going to Chico and going to Channel 2. Chief Deputy, going to Channel 2, nothing showing. Be advised, we just received a call from Apartment 101 for burnt food on the stove.

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0: from C3. Was this a phone call you got? Affirmative, that the initial phone call came from Fitchburg Fire, and then we received a phone call from the resident 87 Carriage Court, apartment 101.
1: Okay, Engine 4 is investigating. 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
0: You can spot over to Motel 6 in the lobby. 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She called saying that she was assaulted by a male party in room 224.

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I got a call from a male party saying he's having some kind of domestic situation with his mother.

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0: Kevin Griffith, 1-3 of 93. And Xinhua Griffith is India November, the Hotel Whiskey Alpha. That's the first name, I believe, right?
1: Yeah, I guess.
0: 176 Fox.

0: 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Both Kevin and in-law are activated. Say 4 to 4.
1: 4. 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
1: Yeah,

0: 6845. We dealt with her in January of this year as an unwanted guest from Leominster Motor Inn. Another unwanted guest in 2024 from the mall, and then it looks like she was sectioned in 2021.
1: Thank you.

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684 to car 3, car 4. Can you go check in front of 8 Netting Drive? I got a call from the homeowner there saying that there is a white Jeep parked in front of his house. It's been there for about an hour with a male party just sitting inside of it. 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The guy won't answer him. 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
1: Got a 4, you can 45. 4, receive. 6-8, 4, copy.

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0: 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It looks like we have some old contact information that I'm going to attempt. It states it was just a warehouse. I'm not sure how old this information is.
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Can you advise PD there's a DMV at Main and Nashua right outside of Station 3? Going to be blocking traffic.

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Main in Nashua for a disabled motor vehicle in the roadway in front of the fire station.

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18, that plate that's backfilled, the Honda CR-V color white, it's all active negative. 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

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For the nosebleed. That's going to be Rescue 2. 234 Hill Street. 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Clear.

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1: Well. 872 Main Street. Caller states that a older white male was just at her door yelling hello. 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Possibly wearing a white tank top. He did have a shirt over top of that, but she didn't see what it was. He had taken it off.

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1: 3.0 isn't, but LAN is.

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1: Logan B10A, we searched the area, not located. 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
1: 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She's the one who requested it.
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0: 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They haven't sent anything over yet, though.
1: Received. Thank you.
0: 684 to car 3. Seven Day Street. You're going to speak with Hector and Dolores Mercado in regards to threats.

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0: 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We just got a second ping for the same location, so they're going to check.
1: Received, thank you.

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1: Okay.

684, car 6. 6. .135 Commercial, Rosa Home Depot. I'm going to be speaking with John. He's an employee. If you're looking at the building, he's over on the white side by the covered awning. He's right in front of the garage door. He's reporting a leaving the scene. There was no damage to the vehicle he was in. There was damage to the other one. The other party took off, but he's just looking to speak with somebody in case that other party does report something. It was a company vehicle that was his.

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1: Go ahead.
0: I'll be 10-8, I'll take an OF. This stems from something that happened at the Boys and Girls Club on Friday. We'll head over there for a follow-up.
1: Receive.
0: Two.
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0: Devil.
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0: 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Yeah, go ahead.
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1: Thank you.

0: 12 to 4. Do you have anything showing?
1: Negative.
0: Go ahead. You check the area, Merriam Ave, Upper West, and the Granite Street neighborhood. 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We'll be 10-8.
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1: Richard.

Rescue 3, 71 Sac Boulevard, possible ETOH. That's Rescue 3, 71 Sac Boulevard, Market Basket, possible ETOH. You're going to find him in the mulch bed at the entrance of the parking lot.

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We're going to be over here over Elm Hill. And the trailer, we're going to follow up. So, Village Field 2-5.

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1: 2.
0: It's going to be 561 North Main, the Big C's car wash. We had a 911 call come in stating that a red Honda CRV, license plate 4 Juliet Delta 381, had a 2-year-old sitting in the center console while actively driving.
1: Okay, 10-4.

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0: Attempt to contact Aaron Everett, this address by phone. Again, just status. Reason for delay. And I'll take another unit. Post 2 has a stage at the other side of Winhaven. 100 blocks.
1: Received. Car 4.
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0: Myself, Oscar 2, and code enforcement will be out at Twin City Plaza. About the encampment.
1: Racist.
2: Wonderful, we're just taking this up now. 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
0: ahead, 4.
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0: 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It's going to be 7 at that exit.
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Rescue 2. Lancaster at Steeple View with the PD for the panic attack. 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Lancaster Street at Steeple View with the PD for the panic attack.

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0: And we're going to be clear of Brooks Pond Road. If you want to meet us at 233 Lawrence Street, we can pick up our driver training there.
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1: City of maintenance and emergency management is stepping on 401.
0: Yeah, emergency management, you're extremely tough to hear, a lot of background noise.
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1: Yeah, Deputy, they said they'd have somebody out within the hour.
0: Great, Chief. You can just advise them, all companies are clearing, but like I said, if they need me, I don't mind coming back.
1: Received.

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1: It's going to be 44 Keystone Drive. 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
0: Can't tell her, thank you.

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0: Okay, it's going to be car 2 and car 1, and it's going to be 80 Erdman Way, 2nd floor, suite 208. 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
1: 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I'm going to be on a 19 for cruise and swap.
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1: 10-4.

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1: Car 4.
0: For Columbia Street in the rear of Russell's package. It's going to be Harry Smart. He's extremely ETOH. They'll have an ambulance over there too.
1: 10-4. 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

0: 1-6-8-4.
1: It's going to be 188 Central Street. CBS, they called in stating that they have someone who picked up controlled substance who didn't have authorization to pick it up. The person that the controlled substance actually belongs to is Stacy Greenlee, who you will be speaking with.

0: Oscar 1684. Myself and Oscar 2 will be out at 94 Day Street on a follow-up.
1: 3-2.
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0: Car 4 is gone.
1: 4, are you out?

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units headed to Saddlebred does have a history of mental health. We don't have much in-house. The female party's name is Kimberly Orr. She's now in a bedroom. States that the caller's saying that there's no weapons in there.

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1: 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West in Maine, the MBA with rollover. Rescue 3, engine 4, ladder 1. West at Maine, to the MBA, rollover.
2: The area of West Street at Main Street. From a motor vehicle accident with injury, it's flipped upside down. Go ahead.
3: All clear, this is 5. This should be all set. Car 1's coming with me.
2: Received.
4: Alpha 3634 will be 10-8.
2: Received.
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2: Good.
4: 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I'll take that accident primary.
2: Received.
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5: 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West of Maine.
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0: Final call, rescue 3. Rescue 3. Are you en route to Western Main?
1: Received. We said we were en route on the initial dispatch. Must not picked up on the radio.
0: Received. Thank you. Final call is Fire Medic 1. Can you respond west at Main for the MVA?
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0: The accident on Mechanic Street up for an inbound mechanic on Water Street.
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0: I just had a unit clear at Life Care Lemonster. Would you like them to go to the call?
1: Fire, I'm calling Rescue 2. 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
1: All right, I'm calling Rescue 2. 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MedStar BLS unit to 11 Saddlebrook will be out. 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
0: That was 11 Saddlebrook.
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0: 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Engine ladder's returning. Engine 4 is going to remain on scene.
1: 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Engine 4 is going to remain on scene.

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1: Good, Sterling.
0: Sterling, you two will be on arrival.
1: See, Sterling, you're on scene.

Ladder 1, 56 Mead Street, Deck Hockey Center for the lockout. That's Ladder 1, 56 Mead Street, Deck Hockey Center for the lockout.

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0: 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His son is stating they last spoke around 10 a.m. this morning. He states he always calls around this time, but his phone does appear to be off. Be advised, I did try to give it a call, and it does go right to voicemail. 5, we're there all the time for well-being checks.
1: 10-4. 16-684.
0: Go ahead.
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Lateral 1, Rescue 3, Paramedic 1. 35 Burr Street, apartment number 2, with difficulty breathing. It's going to be Lateral 1, Rescue 3, and Paramedic 1. 35 Burr Street, apartment 2, with difficulty breathing.

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201.

0: 684 to car 2. We have a party in the lobby that would like to report something that occurred at the Boys and Girls Club. Four, car 4.
1: 4.
0: 216 5th Street, you'll be speaking with Matthew Renzi regarding a past domestic with his wife who's no longer on scene.
1: 216 5th Street.
0: That's affirmative.
1: Wait, can you also tack on 2 summonses for, after the call, please, for that address.
0: 10-4.
1: Right, 684.
0: Go ahead.
1: Let me check the kids in. I was in the apartment, yeah.
0: Bye-bye.

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1: Down report.
0: Car 7, can you take that lobby complaint?
1: Report.

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1: Go ahead, bud.
0: This is Sunday, so I am with Jenny. So.
1: My partner's on the phone them now. Stand by. Four. 6-8-4-1.

0: 684-1. I just spoke with his son. He stated that he doesn't have keys to get into his apartment. He said there might be a box of some kind in the lobby way. Go ahead.
1: Fire alarm, Lotto 1. Rescue 3, DLS transport. Rescue 3, DLS. Lotto 1 of the medics, clear.
0: Would you 21 Alpha 2?
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0: 7, can you start making your way to Erdman Way in the parking lot? You'll be looking for a white-colored GMC minivan. I have an 8-year-old female party on the phone. She's crying, saying that her dad's going to beat her. He is in the store. His first name is Ramon.
1: 16 received. Devil. You can change this to a assist citizen. I'll be 10-8 from there to civil matters. Give me one summons attempt, serve in hand, and then one summons attempt, no service, and I'll head over there with car 16.
0: Receiver.

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0: Can you go with the vehicle description again, and do we know exactly what store they're at or parking lot they're at on Erdman Way?
1: They're parked in front of BJ's. It's going to be the second row in from the gas station. It's a white GMC minivan.
0: Thank you.

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1: Go ahead.
0: We're in the parking lot on the other side of the gas pump. It's going to be in Fitchburg. Can you give them a call?
1: Racing. Car 1.
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1: One, go ahead.
0: What is the exact amount of time that our pilot is coming out?
1: We're 5 minutes is the best that we can give you. It could be less than that or more than that. One, he's been on scene for 27 minutes. You've been on scene for 22.
0: Yeah, I've been able to.

Ladder 1, you're out, apartment 201.

Carson, Car 5. Go ahead, man. Can you give me 21?